0: join Gustavo Dudamel and special guests in a concert for Venezuela at the Hollywood Bowl on Sunday, August 23rd for Dudamel's last concert at the Hollywood Bowl as music and artistic director for the LA Phil. He leads the Los Angeles Philharmonic. Carlos Vives, Natalia Lafourcade, Meme de Real from Café Tacuba, and more in a special benefit concert for Venezuela in the aftermath of the June 24th earthquakes. Get your tickets now at HollywoodBowl.com.
1: En Charming escuchamos que no deberías hablar sobre ir al baño en público, entonces decidimos cantar sobre ello.

0: Cholo son este either the Raiders or the Cowboys. You know, I love the Chargers. Mira, mira, mira. They even do the collab. Look at los Cholos, los Raiders. Mira, mira. I don't know.
1: Los Cholos de los Raiders te dan más miedo que los de los Chargers?
0: Es que los otros no tenemos tanto Cholo, bro. Like, to be honest, I think it's the Cowboys. I don't know, bro. Like, I mean, I don't think the other teams have more Cholos than the Cowboys or the Raiders, to be honest.
1: All right, we're gonna have to ask LA, Orange County, Inland Empire, toda la gente que nos está escuchando ahorita y viéndonos en nuestro live video stream de la música app. We decided to talk about this porque vimos unos videos de unos cholos peleándose en partidos de fútbol americano. And man, when the Raiders play the Chargers, there's always fights, bro.
0: Yes, yes, yes.
1: It's always fights. When the Raiders play the Cowboys, though, I think you're right. It's like. That's a very dangerous game right there.
0: Mm-hmm.
1: Raiders versus Cowboys. That is, and they are going to play each other this season, I think.
0: Oh, wow.
1: Yeah. Yo creo que, I think at this point right now, I want to say that's probably the most expensive game right now of the season. But I got to ask LA, OC, and toda la gente escuchándonos, viéndonos en the live video stream. The Raiders, Chargers, Rams, Cowboys, or 49ers.
0: La gente está diciendo 49ers. I've been to 49er games. I don't see a lot of cholos de los 49ers.
1: Maybe you never been to a 49er game in the Bay Area.
0: Pero here in LA, bro, I think
1: well, when the 49ers play the Rams, the 49ers take over the whole stadium. Mm. ¿Y no ves muchos cholos de los 49ers?
0: No miro, bro. No, la neta no miro. Oh, ya se acabaron.
1: So vamos a tener que hacer una encuesta. Vamos a subir esto en las redes sociales. Y vamos a preguntar a nuestra gente. Who's got the most cholos as fans in the NFL? Drop us a comment en las redes sociales. O también vamos a, you know what? Let's also do a story. We're going to post this as a story. Y vamos a hacer la encuesta. You know, we're going to ask an actual poll. And maybe tomorrow during Mega Sports, vamos a dar los resultados de la encuesta. Mm-hmm. But you know, on those Instagram polls, you can only put three choices. Yeah. So we got to narrow it down. Should we even include the Chargers? I don't even do.
0: Here we go.
1: No, I'm not saying that because I'm hating on the because you said it yourself that the Chargers don't have that many cholos.
0: Should
1: they even be on the poll?
0: But I think a lot of people are going to be like, oh, what about this team? What about this team? What about team?
1: Yeah, but in la actual encuesta, you can only pick like three choices. So who would be the top three?
0: It had to be the Raiders, the Cowboys, and I don't know the other one.
1: One more. Bro. I think 49ers.
0: The 49ers or the Rams?
1: Yeah. Just to keep it more like closer to LA, let's go Rams.
0: Okay, all right.
1: And I think I'm not hating on your Chargers. Just to clarify that, okay?
0: Yeah, I think the 49ers, bro, the other 49ers that I know, bro, no son pelones.
1: The only cholo that comes to mind when I think Chargers is Little Rob.
0: Hey, bro, you know, I mean, he represents San Diego. You know, I mean, shout out to him, you know, Little Rob.
1: But yeah, okay, so we're gonna do Raiders, Rams, and 49ers. And we're only going to exclude the Chargers because Smoochie thinks there's not that many cholos that are Charger fans.
0: Yes, yes.
1: Drop
0: yes.
1: the comment, let us know. Y te damos los resultados de la encuesta mañana. Hey, muchas gracias a toda la gente que sintonizó con nosotros esta mañana, toda la gente que nos mandó mensajes de textos, toda la gente que nos llamó, everybody that sent us voice messages, thank you very much. We're getting some text messages. Aquí viene uno que dice Raiders and 49ers cholos, dice. Otro from the 323 que dice Raiders and Steelers have cholos. Steelers have cholos too, dice. That's true. Aquí viene uno que dice los Raiders tienen más cholos. Go to a Raider game with another team's jersey y que Dios te bendiga, dice Mario. Aquí viene otro que dice. Oh, nos están mandando fotos. Oh, no. They're sending us pictures, but from the LAFC game. Shout out to the people in the chat de nuestro live video stream que me están mandando. El que se ve bien cholo en la foto que me acaban de mandar en los text messages es Leo de OC.
0: Oh, yes, yes, yes.
1: And that's why Leo de OC is a Raider fan. So wow. We're going to close it out with that. Tomorrow, te damos los resultados de esa encuesta. Raiders, Cowboys, or 49ers? ¿Quién tiene más cholos? Mañana te damos la respuesta. Gracias por la sintonía. Sandra Peña is up next. Aquí por Mega 96.3.
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0: Hello.
1: Looking at you today.
0: This is my first time ever
1: in
0: California in general.
1: Gotcha.
0: I was told to get a double-double.
1: Yeah.
0: Doggy style?
1: Dude,
0: I hate you guys.
2: 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I'm dead. 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It's Mega 96.3, solo Mega Hits. 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